0: you know what I mean?
1: Yes.
0: It's a size.
1: I think
0: that is really.
1: We want something
2: this like size.
0: That. Like that.
2: There's the standard classic size.
0: Whole surprise. Whole surprise. Whole surprise. Because here you are nothing but

What's your opinion on the Beach Boys? Weren't they supposed to be a big deal?